awake. Shake dreams from your hair, my pretty child, my sweet one. Choose the day and choose the sign of your day, the day's divinity. First thing you see,

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The music and voices are all around us.

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1: There's a song about standing out by the ocean, wrestling with a question.

make songs about a trip I took once. It lasted about 5 years. This is King of Sweden.

Next song is about a trip I took once. It lasted about 5 years. This is King of Sweden.

Eric has told you that I should tell you the truth, and you're still angry. So sometimes I feel like I still should have lied. I tell you the truth because I care, but I also lie to you because I care. But if I tell you the truth, I guess I can sleep better at night. But then it looks like I don't care because I'm telling you the truth. I mean, I guess I'm just not a... Everybody hates when they get to that part when they realize that I don't want to tell you I don't care, but if it seems like I don't care, it doesn't mean I don't care. It just looks like I don't care. Because my emotions have been sanded off. I live in LA, sweetie. What do you expect?

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1: There's a song about standing out by the ocean, wrestling with a question.

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It lasted about 5 years. This is King of Sweden.

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And you're still angry. So sometimes I feel like I still should have lied. I tell you the truth because I care. But I also lie to you because I care. But if I tell you the truth, I guess I can sleep better at night. But then it looks like I don't care because I'm telling you the truth. I mean, I guess I'm just not a... Everybody hates when they get to that part when they realize that I don't want to tell you I don't care, but if it seems like I don't care, it doesn't mean I don't care. It just looks like I don't care. Because my emotions have been sanded off. 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What do you expect?

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I'm afraid I'll just hurt it.

0: 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You can watch television or read the papers and get the news that's happened. Or you can listen to this. Radar. Palco Radar.
1: This is a song about standing out by the ocean, wrestling with a question. Oh, that's where I grew up.

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It lasted about 5 years. This is King of Sweden.

Do you know what you've got? You've got a perfect woman. She treats you right, keeps you satisfied. It's all.